It's all you keep you waiting so long. You know, see me a superstar, me and I have time to waste with your minions and ting.

see your face in front of me. Still grainy from that old black and white TV. My whole family silent, watching you shape destiny with your two hands faster than the eye can see. Mesmerizing. You know what? Skinny little me started to strut. 10 years old, suddenly bold, cause I resolved to live like my hero in the ring. Be smart, never give an inch, no

0: Thank you, thank you, thank you, thank you. I am just taking a minute to tune my guitar because this next song needs my guitar to be in tune, I think. So, thanks for coming to our show tonight. And the roughly 500,000 people watching in their homes, I hope that you all are having a nice time. It's a little tricky because I normally, like with an audience, I can say like, is everybody having a good time? And you either say like, no, actually we're not. Or you say, yes, we are. Whereas like 500,000 people watching at home, I can't get any reaction. So it makes me feel even more insecure. I'm crippled by doubt. So this next song, I would, if possible, like every single person here, and what the hell, why not all 500,000 people at home, to sing along in the choruses. And if you're at home by yourself and you're singing along, just feel safe in the knowledge that there are 500,000 other people singing along. So if you feel uncomfortable, well, you have a lot of company in feeling uncomfortable. So the chorus goes, it's really simple. Oh, we close our eyes. The perfect life is all we need.
1: But you sing it.
0: What's that?
1: But they sing it.
0: Oh, oh, oh.

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But I don't know about that. There's many times that we've loved and we've shared love and made love. It doesn't seem to me like it's enough.

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The king of New York, man, the king of New York. He got a clipper from a stripper he met at a club. Two sticks of dynamite and a 38 snub. He went to see the Don without an invitation. I stood outside the gate with his dreaming demonstration. They was waving picket signs and the seals.

So next time you're in a jungle fight and you feel a presence near or hear a voice that in your mind will lie, just be thankful that you're not alone and you've got some company from a big marine, boys called camouflage.

0: whether he thinks this might be helpful. You know, back when he was evaluated, Charlie was evaluated in July, the heart valve was causing the primary problem.
1: I know, that's why I don't understand it.
0: Well, it's one of the things that says to me.